0: There's Dua Lipa with Don't Start Now right here on a Friday night. And it's Casey Osborne wishing you a happy Labor Day weekend. Here we go, the three-day weekend we've been waiting for all summer. This is the holiday that breaks the drought of holidays, you know? Keep it right here. We're going to do some Chapel Roan. I got Maroon 5 and Olivia Dean. Hits all night long. Keep it here.
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0: There's Pitbull with Neo right here on a Friday night with Casey Osborne playing the hits for you. Thanks for making us a part of your Labor Day holiday weekend. We're just getting started, man. Raven Lane is on the way for you with John Legend's All of Me. Hey, happy birthday, by the way, if you're having a birthday today or this weekend. Comedian Whitney Cummings having a birthday. She's 44. Beyonce is 45 today. Mark Ronson did that big smash Uptown Funk with Bruno Mars about 10 years ago. He's 51 today. Dr. Drew, 68. And Jeff Foxworthy is going to be 68 as well on Sunday. Keep it right here. More great stuff on the way next.
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0: There's Katy Perry doing Firework on a Friday with Casey Osborne. Good evening. Thanks for making us a part of your Friday night and Labor Day weekend. I keep it here. Got some Tame Impala by request. Dracula along with Doja Cat. Well, Tesla, their new driverless cyber cab, has no steering wheels or pedals. That's kind of scary, isn't it? A cyber cab is a two-seater. It's got butterfly doors. Now, Tesla's been working on robo-taxis in several U.S. cities, but those actually do have steering wheels and controls, but this cyber cab does not. And also no human beings, no human driver, just you getting in this thing. I guess you tell it where you want to go and sit back and pray. Cross your fingers, I guess. Teddy Swims on the way next, right here on a Friday.
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Adele, her very first hit single right there. It's Rolling in the Deep with Casey Osborne. Keep it right here. Chapel Roan on the way with new stuff from Olivia Rodrigo. And we're going to throw it back with some Shakira. Just a couple minutes away right here. Well, a new survey by Talker Research revealing that 61% of Americans, only 61%, know what Labor Day is. Which, of course, it's honoring American workers. 4% of Americans didn't think there was going to be a Labor Day this year. I'm not sure why that is, but they thought it was canceled. 18% of Americans incorrectly believe that Labor Day commemorates the founding of labor unions. No, nothing to do with labor unions. 9% of Americans think Labor Day is the first day of autumn. And Labor Day weekend, by the way, the top answer for what signals the end of summer. 25% say this is the unofficial start of fall. Keep it right here. We're looking at forecast with Olivia Rodrigo next.

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0: There's Harry Styles, as it was right here on a Friday with Casey Oger making that move out of here. But I'll be back Sunday afternoon at 2 o'clock. We'll get together and do it all again. Have a great Saturday. Enjoy your weekend and be safe. You're going to be traveling this weekend. Lady Gaga's on the way with Kesha right here.
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1: 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This is really, it's going to blow your mind. You don't even have to, I wouldn't say that I'm necessarily a car, classic car person, but man, seeing the Mustangs and the Super Sports and all the stuff here, it's insane. 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We're just

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1: 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This is going 10 to 4 today, the car show. 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There will be two winners today and tomorrow for that. Super Saturday and Sunday is what we're calling it here. St. Joe Frontier Casino with KJO. We would so love to see you. 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
1: 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We would so love to see you. We have this car show that is really spectacular. It's pretty mind-blowing. To be honest with you, I don't really pay that much attention to classic cars. This one is mind-blowing. It's unbelievable, the variety of vehicles here, especially the Corvettes, quite a collection of Corvettes, but everything else as well. You could put a magnifying glass up to some of these cars, and you would never know that they're not brand new, including the 67 Mustang. It's just unbelievable. What's happening here at St. Joe Frontier Casino is pretty unbelievable, too, because you get $20 free play today and tomorrow, either day, whatever's good for you. You get the $20, that's yours, and just in the process, you don't have to do anything else. You're automatically entered for the $500 drawing. There will be four of them, two today, two $500 winners today, and two $500 winners tomorrow, Super Saturday and Sunday here at St. Joe Frontier Casino. They're pulling out all the stops. They know how to throw a party. It's so great. This really cool car show has a lot of other things going on with it, too. It's not just the car show. There are other tents and kiosks and so forth, so you can come explore. It's kind of like a whole event. It's not just cars. It's motorcycles, trucks, but other things, too. You could check out barbecue. You could check out the various different types of tents and businesses and vendors and so forth. So it's really something. 10 to 4 for the car show, and then there's a concert afterwards, 5 to 8. St. Joe Frontier Casino, we would so love to see you. Please come say hi. Please come down and take a look at the vehicles. You will really be amazed at the quality of the cars and the shape that they're in, like the reconditioning of the vehicles. It is pretty mind-blowing. It's St. Joe Frontier Casino with KJO 105.5.

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1: Yeah, we are all the way live from St. Joe Frontier Casino. This is such a great event. It's the car show. We have a lot of Corvettes, a beautiful red 67 Mustang, and so much more, some 50s vehicles, motorcycles, and trucks. Also, Boulevard Beer is here. There are several clothing tents, a jewelry tent, and a bunch of other stuff, some activities as well. A lot of tents. When you get to St. Joe Frontier Casino in the parking lot, you'll see a lot of different tents set up with the car show. So it's a whole event. You could really have a lot of fun here. And it's not going to hurt anything to take the $20 in free play, which you sign up if you're a new rewards member at St. Joe Frontier Casino. So take the $20. You're automatically qualified then to win the $500. They're going to have two rewards winners, two $500 winners today and two $500 winners tomorrow. It's a pretty big party we're throwing down here. We would love to see you. Check out the classic cars. Check out the different tents, Boulevard Beers here, the jewelry, the clothing, and so much more. We'd love to see you.
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1: We are at the car show, St. Joe Frontier Casino, having too much fun. 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And you get $20 in free play if you're a new sign-up member for the player's card. And once you do that, you don't have to do anything else. You're automatically in the running for $500. They have two winners for $500 today, two winners for $500 in cash, by the way, tomorrow. So two and two, today and tomorrow, Super Saturday and Sunday, here at St. Joe Frontier Casino. We would so love to see you. You don't have to necessarily be a car enthusiast, although the hot rods alone, the 50-style cars, the Corvette collection is unbelievable. The Mustang is so beautiful. It's really going to blow your mind. The way that they've restored the cars here is really something. KJO Frontier Casino, get down here.
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1: 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We'd love to see you.
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0: Country 1-1069. Apparently, your personality might just be as important as your resume. A new survey says 91% of hiring managers think personality matters as much as skills. And 86% say a great personality can actually make up for a skills gap. So here it is. Being good at your job is important, but being someone that people actually want to work with, that could get you pretty far. I mean, it makes sense. As someone who has worked with a lot of people, I get it. You can always teach somebody how to use the software, but you can't always teach somebody to stop being annoying.
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0: Kelly Clarkson, the last episode. Did you see it? It aired on Monday and it's waiting for me. I'm just not ready for it. I'm not ready for it to be over. Kelly Clarkson talk show is like if your best friend had a talk show, asking ridiculous questions, playing silly games. And oh, by the way, she's just going to belt her heart out with Kelly-oki because she's so talented. I know she's saying goodbye. I know there's a final message that's very emotional. I'm just thinking, I'm not. Kelly Clarkson's show was kind of like that comfort blanket, you know? Like, it's there if you need it. But I didn't always need it. But I always loved that I had the Kelly Clarkson show. So cheers to 7 seasons, Kelly. You are going to be missed.
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0: I know you're going to hear this story and think, Florida man. And I was shocked to find out that this actually did not happen in Florida. A man in Yorkshire, England, called the police because McDonald's wouldn't let him inside to order a hamburger. Okay, there's more to this story, obviously. He told the dispatcher that security was refusing him service because they allegedly harassed him the day before when he was on acid. You know, just, hey, they were harassing me. I was on acid. They wouldn't let it go. The dispatcher was like, sir, we cannot help you order a McDonald's hamburger, okay? But imagine being that 911 dispatcher and having to say, like, I mean, have you tried the drive-thru? But, you know, it definitely sounds like that guy should not be driving at all.
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